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Everyone I do right does me wrong. So every lonely night I sing this song.

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1: 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You know I ain't been happy. Maybe call me in an hour. Do you wish it was her though?